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5: 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I'm your host, Ray. 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

Good morning. Thanks for joining me here today on this episode of Pop Atop Tunes. My lovely poppets, it's good to have you here again today on today's episode. And we are having a fun time with the music today. And there is a theme. I think you'll pick it up pretty quickly. Nice and easy. So let's see if Michael's listening in this morning. He usually picks it up pretty quickly. We're going to start off with an Australian band, the Warrumpy Band, and they're doing a song called Black Fella, White Fella. Here we go. I hope you enjoy it. It's quite a good song. Ooh, we don't want that. Hang on a second, folks. Slight technical glitch. Let's see if we can try that again. Nope. One moment, folks. We're having technical issues here. Okay, we'll play a song and I'll be back with you momentarily.

Thanks for your patience, folks. Sorry about that. A little bit of technical hiccups always can happen. So I'm going to try again, see how we go, and see if we're getting the right music now. That sounds better, much better. Black Fella, White Fella by the Rawumpi Band.

here on VCA 88.5 FM, where the variety comes alive. I'm Ray the Pop Princess, and this is Pop Top Tunes. Sorry for the janky start there, folks, but the music still rolls on and we continue having a good time. There is a theme today. Just remember the first song is not part of the theme. That's just a system song so that I could get things sorted here while we're having technical issues. Now, if you're wanting to make a request or play along with What's My Theme, 0440133885 is the number. 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In there, we had a song by John English called Six Ribbons. And some of you young bees might be wondering, who's John English? Well, John English is actually an English Australian musician who is best known for that particular song. But myself, I had no clue who he was until 1991, and he was acting in a show called All Together Now. There's 101 episodes of it. It went from 1991 to 1993, and the premise of the show was that he was an aging rocker who was living with his son and daughter and trying to revive his flagging career whilst raising his kids, who thought he was a bit naff. And it was quite a great show, and that's what introduced me to him. And I went hunting for his music and found Six Ribbons, and it's been one of my favourite songs ever since. He's got such a lovely voice. He did leave us in 2016. So it hasn't been gone. Oh, wait a sec. I've got to remember that was a decade ago now. I was going to say, oh, only just recently. But no, that's 10 years ago. Okay, let's get back into the music. And we've got a bit of Akadaka coming our way now. And I think you'll recognize this song.

folks, you're here on VCA 88.5 FM, where the variety comes alive. It's your station, it's our station, it's the best station in the known universe. And we're here bringing you pop top tunes today. And we have Michael playing along as usual, which I'm ever so thankful for. And he has indeed already guessed the theme. It took him a little bit longer today because I had unwittingly thrown a curveball in the mix that I didn't realize myself, and that in my beginning songs, they were all Australian artists, which was not the theme, but good catch there, Michael. I hadn't noticed that myself. But yes, indeed, Warrumpy Band, John English, Ice House and AC/DC are all Australian bands. As I'm pretty sure Nick Cave and the Bad Seeds and, well, Kylie Minogue is definitely Australian. So that could have been the theme, but no, it isn't. It isn't. It is indeed Colour. John English sings about all the different colours of the ribbons. Electric Blue, Black, Back in Black, Big Yellow Taxis, and in Where the Wild Roses Grow, they talk about her lips being the colour of roses, even though they don't mention an actual colour. So, fun and games. Thank you, Michael, for playing as you usually do. And you get to be smartest cookie in Perth today. Thankfully, you got it. Otherwise, I would have had to take away your intelligence card and not give it back to you. Okay, let's go back into the music. That is enough of me yapping right now. And we're up next with Green Door by Shaken Stevens. Who remembers this one?

Kickstart your day with a burst of energy. Join your host Suzanne for Friday Vibes from 7 a.m. for 2 hours as she uncovers the most iconic feel-good tracks from the 90s and noughties, all guaranteed to propel you through the final stretch of the work week.

0: Yes, folks, you're on VCA 88.5 FM, where the variety comes alive. It's your station, it's our station, it's the best station in the known universe. I'm Ray the Pop Princess, and this is Popper Top Tunes. We're just going to do a very quick community read. I'll play the jingle for you. If I can find it.
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0: Okay, this one's going out for the Jigstars Community Camp Community Collective. I can read, I promise. This is an 18-year-old plus event, so this is not for the little kids. This is for adults. Come join friends, old and new, as we put together some puzzles. The term dates, there's the 8th of June and the 22nd of June. So there's still two dates upcoming. It's being held at the Dayton Family Hub at 300 Arthur Street, Dayton. It's from 6:30 p.m. till 8:30 p.m. So they will have some jigsaw puzzles that they'll be putting together. Do you like doing jigsaw puzzles? I'm a bit of a fan of a jigsaw puzzle myself. I like getting the little mini ones that are tiny, and like you need a magnifying glass to put them together. They're pretty fun. And they're space friendly for those people that don't have much space. Anyway, we're in our colour theme. The Colour Guard is coming through, and our next song up will be by Elton John, and it is Tiny Dancer. I take this is one you have to listen to closely to find the colour that's in it.

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23: 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It's your station, it's our station, it's the best station in the known universe. I'm Ray the Pop Princess, and this is Popper Top Tunes. And we're all in about that colour today. I have a thought of the day for you. Here's a thought for you. The purest and most thoughtful minds are those which love colour the most. I don't know if that's true, but if that's the case, I must have a pure and thoughtful mind because I love colour. Actually, today I'm very uncolourful for me. Usually I have a riot of colours going on. I love a good rainbow, but today I'm just wearing black, orange and purple. So three colours, so I'm getting there. But yeah, I love me some good colour. So we're going to do Screen Time Swan Song now, where I play you a song from a movie and you tell me what the movie was. Now, this one should be pretty easy. It's not that old of a movie, and I'm pretty sure everyone has seen clips of this bit in particular of this movie. Even if you haven't watched the movie, you probably have seen a bit of this clip because it was quite a popular trend for a while. So here we go with this jingle first.
24: 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That must mean it's time for
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23: Rip headphone users. I feel like I should give a sound warning for that particular intro because it comes in full at your face. So the song is Mr. Blue Sky by ELO, or Electric Light Orchestra. Depends on how much you really want to say their entire name. But here's a good fun one to dance to anyway. So have fun even if you can't pick out what the movie is.

There was a request for Patrick, of course. Patrick requested Angelina Jordan. This particular song, What the Difference a Day Makes, was recorded when she was only 8 years old, which I think you can tell. If you're familiar with her more current work, which I have become, thanks to Patrick, her voice is a lot richer and smokier as she's gotten older. There you can hear the more breathiness and airiness of a young girl. So beautiful song though, and thank you for the request, Patrick. If you want to make a request too, you can do so through 0440133885. And we'll go one more thinking song to see if anyone has the Screen Time swan song. Electric ELO, Mr. Blue Sky is the song. What's the movie that came from? There may be more than one correct answer, but there's one that I'm particularly thinking of. We're going to go into a bit of Paint It Black by the Rolling Stones.

0: Okay, folks, that's the last of your thinking music there. Back in Painted Black by the Rolling Stones. And it doesn't look like we have anyone playing Screen Time Swan Song today. I thought I'd made a super easy one. Station assistant, do you know what movie Mr. Blue Sky is out of? The scene in which this song plays is right at the start of the movie. It's in the opening scenes, and there's someone dancing along to it while a lot of things are going on in the background. Yes, that's it. He has got it with enough prompting. It's Guardians of the Galaxy Volume 2 is the particular one of those series. I think there's about four movies in that now, isn't there, in Guardians of the Galaxy? I'm not 100% sure off the top of my head. I'd have to look it up. I know there's a minimum of three, but I'm pretty sure there's a fourth as well. Right, so there we go. That means it makes me winner chicken dinner today, because I got it all past you without yous working it out. So I'm just going to play a quick PSA, and then we're going to go back into the music, because that's what you're all here for, not to listen to me. Here we go. Patrick has mentioned that he knows that particular song was also in the movie Mall Cop. I'm assuming that's the Paul Blart one, being that that's the only movie I know that's called Mall Cop. So, okay, quick PSA and then back into the music, folks.
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It was just two lovers sitting in the car, listening to Blonde, falling for each other. Pink and orange skies, feeling super childish. No Donald Glover. Missed call from my mother.

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2: 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I'm Ray, the Pop Princess, and this is Pop-a-Top Tunes. So, my lovely poppets, I hope you're enjoying the music that's coming at your face today. I just noted to the station assistant, this is actually one of two lists that I have that include colour as the theme. And do you know of that... those two lists of about 40-odd songs each, there are only about two or three songs that are in both lists, probably because they're songs that I super-duper love, so they show up more than once. Probably Mr. Blue Sky is one of those because I do love that song so much. But I was just thinking about it and I'm like, isn't it amazing that there's so many songs that mention a colour? And I just did a quick Google search and one person here has a list of 200 songs that have a colour in the title. Just in the colour in the title. That's not including bands that have a colour in their name, like... the Black Crows or, why is it when I want to say these things, it all goes out of my brain? It's not coming to me at the moment, the other band I was thinking of. There's plenty of songs out there that mention a colour. And you've got to remember to check for both spellings of colour, because here in Australia we do the L-O-U-R for colour, whereas America is just C-O-L-O-R. And that also makes a difference to the number of songs that come up. But there you go, folks. Plenty of songs still coming at you. I could probably go on for a few days at that rate and still have a song and not double up on the songs. Oh, I know who I was thinking of. Pink. Her name is a colour. How did I forget that one? Duh. Anyway, let's go into a song called White Noise by The Living End. This makes me think of some people. The White Noise, The Buzz. Okay, here we go, folks. Enjoy.

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You're here on VCA 88.5 FM, where the variety comes alive. We had in that grouping a White Noise by The Living End, Red Red Wine by UB40, and then Van Morrison and Brown Eyed Girl. One of the few songs about brown-eyed women, mostly it's blue eyes that get all the songs, probably because blue is easier to rhyme than brown is. So you're here on VCA 88.5 FM, where the variety comes alive. We're heading on up to 11 o'clock, 10:47 to be precise, and we're having an absolutely wonderful hump day here. Heading on down to the weekend. Have you got big plans for the weekend? Have you got big plans for the rest of the week? What have you got on? Let us know all about it. 0440133885 is the number. We love hearing from our listeners like Patrick and Michael, who do a wonderful job playing along here, keeping us hosts entertained. Yes, we're here for you to entertain us, not the other way around. Okay, let's get back into the music. Next song up is going to be Brown Sugar by the Rolling Stones. Here we go.

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18: Yes, you're on VCA 88.5 FM, where the variety comes alive. I'm Ray the Pop Princess and this is Popper Top Tunes, and we just hit the top of the hour at 11 a.m. on Wednesday the 27th of May, and we're having an absolute banger of a time with a colour rainbow heading on into your ears. Before the break we had Brown Sugar by the Rolling Stones, Black Betty by Spider Bait, and Love Potion Number 9 by the Clovers. I figured we should get our sort of semi-racist songs out of the way there together. Referring to a black woman as brown sugar or something like that, it's not a good look. But the songs are good, but there is better ways of describing a black person, and none of them involve food. Okay, so we are gonna go into some more music as we want to do, and we're gonna go to Prince again. Purple Rain, let's hope this next one isn't as long. I know it's not, but the song is Raspberry Beret by Prince. Here we go.

You're here on VCA 88.5 FM. Oh, folks, are you enjoying the music? It's coming to an end. We're in the last hour of the show. Well, last 45 minutes now. We will have a Ben and Freddie in the station doing Community Matters. So it matters if you stick around. So don't go anywhere after the show. Be sure to listen in on that and see what's happening around your community. Freddie and Ben have such a good show, well organised, well thought out. I will recommend it highly to you. And after Ben and Freddie, we have the Friendship Hour. And then Wednesday Beat, followed by Wild on Wednesday. Plenty of good music for you to tune into. We're continuing on with our colour theme. And next up is True Blue by John Williamson. This is the 1986 version of it.

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1: 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Quite a list of good songs there. True Blue by John Williamson, True Blue by Madonna. That's probably your double trouble. Back to Black by Amy Winehouse, and then Little Red Corvette by Prince. A man who loves a euphemism. Okay, let's get in as many songs as we can before the show ends. If you have any quick requests, 0440133885 is the number. 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

into the draw to win a barbecue. Or we are still selling tickets to our raffle. 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A huge gaming TV is first prize. 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
1: So how many times we have Ben and Freddie?

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I've enjoyed bringing you our colourful concoction of music today. I hope you enjoyed it and got a real boogie on. Thank you again to Patrick and Michael for listening in and playing along with What's My Theme. And it's been an absolute pleasure. I'll be back again on Monday at 2 p.m. for the 90s Mega Mix. And then again next Wednesday from 9 till 12 for the next episode of Popper Top Tunes. As always, if you see a stranger without a smile, be sure to give them one of yours. The world needs more kindness and love, so go out there, spread it around, make the world a better place. Now stick around for Community Matters with Ben and Freddie.

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8: And we have the new guest today. So hello, everybody. Hello, 88.5 FM listeners. We have our third host. So with the two guys, we also have now Teresa. Teresa from TNWA. Welcome, Teresa. How are you?
9: I'm well, thank you, Freddie. Pleased to be here.
7: No, it's good to have you. So bring another view to the show.
8: I know, another voice. How are we going to do it, Ben? Because this is a competition of three, you know.
7: Oh, it's never a competition, right? We're all
8: a competition. I mean, like, who's going to talk first? We're all talkers here.
9: It'll be hard to outdo you, Freddie.
7: You're not wrong. So
8: put the seat belts on.
7: So welcome, Teresa, and thank you for joining us and taking part in the show. It's going to be, add a new dynamic and a new view to the show.
8: It's going to be great.
7: And speaking of shows, we've got another massive show today. What's on the lineup today?
8: We have another fantastic program. Actually, I'm going to start with first thanking our sponsors, because without our sponsors, we can't do this. Starting with Bendigo Bank, Community Banking, the branches at Bullsbrook, Ellenbrook and Bindoon, and also our friends at IGA in Woodlake, Ellenbrook, Stretton, Maddington and Cosnils. Second thanks is going to go to Ray. Here we go, Ben, ready?
7: Here we go, here's your favourite title. Ben.
8: It's the Pop Atop Tunes.
7: Pop Atop Tunes. Big shout out to Ray.
8: That's it, or our Pop Princess. That's Ray. Thank you, Ray, for the program that you have done this morning. The music, as per usual, was absolutely beautiful, spot on. Again, welcoming together now into our program thanking Teresa to be part as the third host. Of Community Matters. What do we have? So today we have a bit of a change.
9: You never know, I might actually end up being a guest. Well, maybe not such a good host.
10: Come on now. Don't be like that. So. You've been a guest many times. You know what it's all about.
8: We're all a good bit of a guest. So the program from today, there's going to be a change because the popularity of Community Matters have grown. So we have done some changes moving forward. And one of the change will be Mayor Tanya Richardson. So instead of doing her planned section, she's going to be in the position of the mayor, as she is, and she's going to be the mayor's community update. So
7: that's right.
8: Tanya will
7: sense.
8: Be giving us updates.
7: What's going on, what they've
8: what's
7: done.
8: What's going on, what events there is in the Shire, and all those interesting things, which sometimes we can't find on social media. And after that, we have Alison from Girls Friendly Society, or GFS. We're going to learn a bit more about this society. And we have a new plant lady. Her name is Tani, and she is from the Botanic Edit. She will give us plants and flowers, and yeah, let's see what.
7: Excellent. So we've got a huge lineup today. So if anything tickles your fancy, flick us a text 0440-133-885.
8: That's it. Or else you can send us an email on 88.5@vcafm.com.au.
7: Excellent. So we'll be right back with you shortly. We've actually had a song request come through now for Zoe. She's requested a bit of Taylor Swift, Bad Blood. So keep those requests coming through, and we'll be back with you after a few songs.

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0: 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You are with Ben and Freddie and Teresa for Community Matters. Now, we've got for you our very own Mayor, Tanya Richardson. We've had a few phone difficulties, so she's called in on the mobile and we've got her on speaker. So hopefully this comes through all right.
1: We're going to do a different section. So the new section will be called the Mayor's Community Update. So hello, Tanya. How are you?
0: Hello, Tanya. Are you there?
1: Hello, Tanya.
0: I think we've lost Tanya again.
2: She's, accidentally not online.
3: Can you hear me?
1: Yes, gotcha.
0: Hello, Tanya.
1: Hello.
0: No, I think we're having a few.
3: Can you hear me now?
0: I've got you now. Yes. How you going, Tanya?
3: Freddie, I'm good.
0: Excellent. How's your week been? What's going on in the city of Swan?
3: Said hi. Sorry, Ben. I said hi to Freddie and
1: Jen. Okay, we're losing. We have some technical difficulties with the phone.
3: If there's anything to do, please give me a call.
1: Okay, Tanya.
0: That's all right.
1: We're gonna give you another call. We're gonna go for a song, and we're gonna give her another try. See what difficulties we have with the phone. That's okay. Something that happens beyond our control.
0: That's all right. So if you want to stay in the loop, if you want to request a song, flick us a text 0440 133 885. You are on Community Matters with Ben, Freddie and Teresa, and we'll be back with you shortly after a few songs.

0: You are tuned in to VCA 88.5 FM for Community Matters. You're with Ben, Freddie and Teresa. Now we'll try again.
1: Yes, and we have Mayor Tanya Richardson back on the line with her segment. So give it to us, Tanya.
2: Well, hi everyone.
1: Hello.
0: Hello, Tanya.
2: Hi, Freddie. Hi, Ben. Hi, Teresa.
1: How are you keeping?
2: I'm really, really a bit of a busy week. It was very, very full on and time consuming in a good way. Every day, every week, there's something going on in the community, and we wanted to start this new segment with some of those things for the community and let them know the segment.
1: Fantastic. So what activities, what events there is?
2: Oh my goodness, there's been so many since the weekend, but the one that I really want to share with you, it was our very first Swan Valley show, and the wrap-up from that was held on Saturday, and that was out at the Swan, the State Equestrian Centre at Brigadoon.
1: Yeah.
2: So City of Swan hosted that very first show, and let me just say, it absolutely blew everyone's expectations.
1: Yeah, I heard that there was a lot of people.
2: Yes, we had some complaints about the traffic.
1: Yeah, but that's okay. Every activity has its issue.
0: That's right. First event, you'll learn from it.
1: That's it.
2: Staff are onto it now already. They would have been onto it on after their Saturday night wrap-up.
1: Yeah.
2: We will certainly look at traffic. I think we were just inundated. We didn't expect it to be as big as it was going to be, and it's successful. But I tell you what, we had people coming from down south, even had people from Donnybrook coming up. I was blown away. I didn't think it was going to be as big as it was, and kudos to the staff. They were amazing.
1: How cool is that, hey?
2: To those people, it was massive.
1: Fantastic. So what's next weekend? Where can we go next weekend?
2: Well, next weekend, let me just tell you, we've got Eid Festival on this Saturday. So if you want to come to any cultural festivals, that's on this Saturday.
1: Yeah, and where is that?
2: Sorry?
1: What location will that be?
2: So Eid is going to be on, that will be in Balga. So it's just out of City of Swan.
1: Perfect.
2: But we do have the Eid Festival organisers who hold it in City of Swan as well. So there's two parts to Eid. They have two celebrations. But this one's just outside of City of Swan on this weekend. We were expecting to have the Africa Day event on Sunday at Swan Active Beach, Barra. Unfortunately, that has just been...
0: We're losing you again, Tanya.
1: Yeah, we're losing it again.
0: That's all right, so...
1: That's okay, so...
2: We also have the...
0: No, we've lost Tanya again. That's all right, so definitely a few things on the Eid Festival on Sunday in Balga, and then the African Festival has been cancelled, I believe, for Saturday.
1: Maybe we can pop onto the website of the Swanshire and see what event is there.
0: No, that's right. So thanks for Tanya for ringing in this week. Hopefully we have the phone line sorted.
3: I'm just wondering.
0: Yeah.
3: The show. What sort of show was it?
0: What was
3: actually happening?
1: Oh, the Swanshire, the Swan Valley one.
3: Yes. What was actually going on?
0: It was huge, and I was going to go down.
3: It was huge, but what was it?
0: Yeah, I knew it was on. I was planning on getting there on midday, and then I put Facebook on before I've gone out, and I saw all the comments about how busy it was and how long people
3: were
0: taking.
3: So was it rides and show bags?
0: Yeah, rides and show bags, and it was free.
3: So an actual, like a...
0: I think it was like a mini sort of gidgy show or raw show, that sort of thing. So,
3: okay.
0: With lots of activities and free entry. I think that was the selling point, right?
3: Young families.
0: Yeah.
3: They would love
0: so they'd all be flocking to see that. So I think it's, you know, it's the first time they're doing it. So credit to them for doing that. You obviously learn from
3: absolutely.
0: This year's event. And then next year you go on to do it bigger and better and probably accommodate that many people as well.
1: Yeah, that was at the horses place, wasn't it? At the
0: equestrian centre.
1: Yeah,
0: that's right. Yeah. So hopefully they'll I'm sure they will. They'll review it and see what worked and see what didn't, and on to bigger and better things next year. So
1: that's
0: it's obviously a great event. It gets a lot of community support. So
1: yeah, but how good when you have an event and people turn out and beyond your expectation. I think that's really fantastic for
0: the
1: first event.
0: No,
3: it's a beautiful place to be, Brigadoon. If you've been there,
1: isn't it
3: even
1: stunning?
3: the drive out there.
1: Isn't it stunning? And then you can walk near the rapids there. Absolutely stunning.
0: Excellent. So Tanya will be back on next week with a community update, and we'll be back shortly. What are we back next with? With a bit of wacky news?
1: We brought back the weird and wonderful news.
0: Weird and wonderful news.
1: So stay with us. Stay with us and give us a text. So get into the conversation with us. We would love to hear your opinions on this. So our contact number is 0440-133-885 or email is 88.5@vcafm.com.au. And I also want to tell the listeners that I haven't showed Ben nor Teresa of what the questions are. So this is going
0: to
1: be very interesting.
0: I'm
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0: The room is humming. Your head is spinning. This is your band's moment. It's what you've spent the last 6 months practicing. All your friends and family fill the room. You can barely remember the first line of your opening song. The lights above you flicker. This is it. It's happening right now. And that's exactly when you notice the room's filling up with people you don't know. You've never seen before. How did they hear about you? Where did they come from?
1: The name of the show is Western
0: Oz, promoting original West Australian music since 2013.

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0: That's the longest intro ever.
1: I know. Well, it's important. You know, every intro, it's important. It's the news. So, you know.
2: Let me quickly point out, so is my name, Ben and Freddie. And Teresa.
0: Oh, Teresa, sorry. Have it.
1: Teresa, oh, that's your job, okay?
2: You've got to jump in here.
1: You have to jump in.
0: You've got to slap us around. We're going to be out of control here.
1: All right. Ready, guys? Ready, listeners? So, this news, Ben, okay, the source was UPI Odd News, and it happened on April 2026. So, a duck led police on a highway chase.
0: A duck did?
1: A duck did.
0: An actual duck?
1: Yes. An actual duck.
2: So, top speed?
1: Well,
2: at top speed?
0: On foot or was it flying?
1: Hold on, I'm going to tell you. So, police in the United States had to briefly stop traffic after a duck and her ducklings decided to casually cross a busy highway during peak hour. Drivers actually applaud when the duck family safely made it across.
0: Okay. There you go.
2: That's breaking
0: police
2: news.
0: Calls, breaking
1: you
0: know, news.
1: You stop to stay there. So did you ever stop for a duck, Ben?
0: I have, not that long ago, actually, on, where was it? It was on Helena Valley Road, actually. It was, I was approaching, this car that was stopped on the other side of the road, obviously going in the opposite direction. Why is this car stopped? And I was like, you slow down as you get closer. There was
1: the duck coming.
0: There was all the little family of ducks crossing the roads. Yeah, stop, let them all pass. But they're stupid, right? Because they sport is split into about three different groups.
1: Yeah,
0: so one group will get a pass, and the other one's humming and hurrying about going, and then they eventually decide to go.
1: Yeah.
0: And then the third group's sort of, we better go now. So, yeah.
1: What about you, Teresa? Have you stopped for a duck?
2: I have a very, very similar thing. Mm. Spencer Road, Thornley.
0: Oh, yeah.
2: Spencer Road's going one way. I was on the other road. I can't remember the name of the road at the moment. I was with my daughter in a community bus and there was ducks and little ducklings and most people stopped. And I'm not going to say the rest because some people don't.
1: Oh, yeah.
0: Quack, quack.
1: Yeah. Mine ended up in the water gutter thing. So Mama Duck crossed and so did the little ducklings and Mama Duck jumped onto the pavement. It was great up to there. We're all waiting. Until the first duckling fell into the water drain thing.
2: Oh, no.
1: And so did the second and the third and the fourth.
0: They do follow the leader.
2: It doesn't always work out as amazing as what it does in America. No.
1: So then we had to call the ranger to come and get the ducks.
0: Yeah,
1: anyway, second one is the pizza delivery drone that got stuck in a tree. That was a drone, yeah.
2: A pizza delivery drone
1: yeah. Got stuck in a tree. This was by BBC News, so, you know, quite big. March 2026, a trial pizza delivery drone in the UK ended up stuck in a large tree after windy weather changed direction. The customer eventually got the pizza just much later and significantly colder.
0: Wow.
1: Would you eat the pizza, Ben?
0: Yeah, I'd eat pizza. Pizza's good. Cold pizza.
1: So imagine, it's going to Teresa, this pizza ended up at Ben.
2: So how did they get the pizzas down? Did they call the fire brigade?
1: I don't know.
2: The guy climbed up himself to get the pizza.
1: Yeah, the fireman would have got the pizza and throw it down.
0: Yeah. That's quite a big thing in the US, I think, drones delivering fast food.
1: This was UK.
0: Oh, UK. It was probably over there as well.
1: Yeah.
2: I've never heard of drones delivering food.
0: Mm.
1: Yeah. Well, this is even better. Okay, get ready. Who have dogs here?
2: I do.
0: No,
1: okay,
0: I don't.
1: Well, be careful, Teresa. A family woke up to discover their dog somehow stepped on a phone and ordered dozens of dollars worth of dog treats online overnight. And this was reported on the New York Post in February 2026.
0: Must have been a

0: mobile phone, and I don't know.
1: So I'm assuming that the owner ordered treats, went to sleep, the dog stepped onto the phone and ordered some more.
2: So it must have been on like Google or on some sort of site, not the actual phone, like as in phone calling section.
0: Mm. Well, sounds a bit like the dog ate my homework.
1: Yeah.
0: They've had all these dog treats arrived and they've probably ordered something and stuffed up the order. And
1: well, maybe he didn't like, you know, the flavour. Mm. He wanted salmon and caviar, or I don't know.
2: Yeah, my dog does not get anywhere near my phone.
3: What is the phone doing on the floor?
1: Who's a fan of cheese?
0: I love cheese.
1: All right, we're going to go back to England this time, from pizza to cheese. So a giant wheel of cheese rolled through a festival crowd. So Tanya Richardson, if you're hearing us, don't do cheeses in events, okay? Just be careful with this one. A traditional cheese festival in England, competitors chased a giant wheel of cheese down a steep hill, with several people tumbling dramatically but laughing the entire way.
0: They do. I've seen this. Have you seen this? The videos of this?
1: I did not.
0: Oh, I've seen it.
2: Is it, a brie or something?
0: No, it's huge. It's like this massive, it must be about a 20 kilo massive wheel of
1: cheese.
2: Camembert?
0: Well, no, it's not. It's a hard cheese, so it rolls pretty good.
1: It's UK. Has to be cheddar.
2: Oh, cheddar.
0: But it's huge. So
2: one
0: got
2: with the red
0: massive
2: coating around it or something?
0: Yeah.
2: Oh, no. Really?
0: It's about 20. It must be about 20 kilos. And I've seen the videos for it. And they big crowd at the top of a hill. And, yeah, they roll this cheese and you've got to chase the cheese down the hill.
1: Oh, my God.
0: People go head over tail and, yeah.
1: Come on, guys. 88.5 listeners. You need to Google this and send it to us. I want to watch. I want to see this live while we're doing music. No, I miss this one.
0: Yeah.
1: I definitely miss this one. Oh, my God. That will be quite funny, wouldn't it? We have a cat now. Cat became a regular train passenger. A cat in Japan became famous for regularly boarding the same train every morning, sitting during the trip, then returning home later in the day.
0: Oh, really?
1: That's what it's saying.
0: Part of its routine.
1: Yeah, commuters started waiting just to see this cat. So it became...
0: So it would get on at one station, get off at another, and then later on in the day...
1: And return home. Smart cat.
0: In reverse.
1: Maybe he's reincarnated.
0: That's bizarre.
2: He might be reincarnated.
1: Yeah.
2: Hachi.
1: Part of Harry Potter.
2: Remember the Akita that was waiting, would follow his owner to the train station
1: then
2: go home, and then he'd come back in the afternoon and wait for his owner to come back. The movie, Hachi, have you seen it?
0: I haven't seen that,
1: I did watch that.
0: Oh.
1: Yes.
0: Oh.
1: Yeah.
2: It made me cry. And then his owner's gone to work and he's died.
1: Oh, really?
2: And then Hachi actually went to the train station waiting, and then he never left. He stayed there at the train station until he died.
1: I'm going to jump into something, guys. I watched a movie this weekend, and it was The Sheep Detectives.
2: And The Sheep Detectives?
1: The Sheep Detectives. And it is with the famous actor, which Freddie has forgotten the name, of course, because he's not that much into movies, but it's quite funny. So, if you have time, go and watch The Sheep Detectives.
2: Sheep Detectives.
1: It is
2: are they real sheep? Or that's the name for a person? Or a
1: no, they're real sheep.
2: Oh, okay.
1: Where, you know, AI sheep.
0: Oh, really?
1: Well, they have to talk, Ben. Do you speak sheep language?
0: I don't know, maybe.
1: Well, I suggest you go and watch it.
2: If anyone speaks sheep language, can you please call in?
1: That's it. And you know, give us a couple of words. But in this movie, it's English, so it's all good. You don't need English. You don't need speech. Sheep language. Oh, shall we go for some music?
0: Let's do some music. So, on that note.
1: On that note. Bye.
0: We'll be back with you shortly.
1: What does the sheep like?
0: 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You are with Ben, Freddie, and Teresa.
2: And Teresa.

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0: From the Community Files. Freddie, what have we got this week?
2: No, not me. It's going to be Teresa. Where are you going to take us?
3: It looks like it's me. 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
3: It sure does.
0: Bullsbrook Men's Shed, there Bullsbrook you go, for all your community. 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
0: Excellent. Recycle, reuse, and get out to the men's shed.
2: That's it. Yes. Give them things to do.
3: And it's ordered by the North Swan Land Care Group.
2: Very good. And that is the, what is it called? The owl.
3: The. It says an owl box donation.
2: Owl box donation.
3: So we're making owl
2: boxes. There we go. Hello to the Owl Box Donation people.
0: Very good. So who's up next on the show today? We've got
2: So after this, we will have Sophia. Sophia is the massage healing from Healing Hands here in Ellenbrook, and she's going to come and have some information for us.
0: Oh, excellent. So, time is, 12:54, so we'll be back with you shortly with Sophia from Healing Hands.
2: That's it.
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6: Yes, and we're with now Sophia. Sophia is the Healing Hands from Ellenbrook. She is situated at Unit 7, number 46 in Cullman Boulevard in Ellenbrook. And she's going to tell us a little bit about her holistic wellness and beauty clinic that specialise in massage, Reiki, crystal healing and well-being services. Hello, Sophia. How are you?
7: Welcome.
8: Hello, Freddie.
7: Hi, Ben.
8: Welcome.
6: Hi, Teresa.
8: How are we? I'm very, very well.
7: Thank you for joining us today.
8: Thank you.
6: So, Sophia, for the listeners hearing about your business for the first time, tell us a little about Sophia's Healing Hands and how it all began.
8: With Sophia's Healing Hands, it started in 2020, mid-COVID.
6: Oh, you started in COVID. Yep. Oh, my goodness. Yep. That's a good start, hey?
8: I know.
7: You're not meant to touch anyone, and here we are.
6: I know.
7: Business of touching people.
6: Yeah. That's hard.
7: But, yeah. Well done.
8: That's when I first received my master level Reiki.
6: Yeah.
8: And that gave me time to set up, and it started in Beachborough.
6: Okay.
8: And then I moved into Ellenbrook, into Sunray Circle.
6: Yeah.
8: Worked there for, in my clinic at home, which is how I like to keep it. It's very friendly, homely, and just comfortable for clients.
7: Yeah, a bit more personal, hey? It's not commercial. You're in there.
8: That's right.
7: Yeah, it's friendly, it's warm.
8: That's it. Mm. And then I basically moved from there and moved into where I am today at number unit 7.
6: That's
8: 46,
6: right. In Cullman. Yeah.
8: And I've been here, it'll be a year in July.
6: Yeah, so that's for us three. So when we get stressed, you know, from the Community Matters program, then we jump to Sophia next door.
9: Yeah, I'm going.
6: So your line of work is all about relaxation and healing and well-being.
8: Yes.
6: What inspired you to move into this type of work?
8: Well, I used to be a beauty therapist.
6: Okay.
8: That was over 30 years ago. And I worked at Woodlake. I had a clinic there.
6: Yeah, right.
8: And then basically my two children, I started looking after them and needed something a little bit different.
6: Okay.
8: And then met Kyla and basically that's it. I started my own healing journey and moved on from there and then did my Reiki level one in 2016. 2017 did my Reiki level two and then 2020 did my master. So that means I can actually teach as well.
6: Wow, that's amazing. That's amazing. Now, my third question is, how would you describe the overall experience people can expect when they visit you? Now, I can answer for that because I had a massage at Sophia and it was absolutely amazing, especially when she did the hot stones on my back. That was the best
7: thing. Oh, really?
10: ever.
7: Yeah, well, I've never had that.
6: I never had that. And when I felt it on my back, I was like, oh, what is this experience?
7: Wow.
6: It was very, very good. And I slept like a baby at night.
7: Really?
6: It was very, very good.
8: Yeah. And that's my aim, is to actually allow you guys to just forget about your stresses. Because in this society, we are so stressed.
6: Mm.
8: So bringing a little bit of healing and massage, I find it works wonders.
7: Yeah. So how do the hot stones work? How do they?
8: I heat them up in a little towel warmer. And basically, these ones are a little bit different than the flat stones. These roll on your body.
7: Okay.
8: And they actually help you relax 10 times better.
7: Yeah, okay.
8: It's so nice.
7: So it's sort of like a heat thing you do after a sport.
8: Stone. Yeah.
7: Like where you put it on your legs or your knees or whatever it might be. It's a similar sort of.
8: And you just roll it on.
7: Yeah. How hot does it get?
8: Not too hot. Not too hot. Burning hot.
7: No, no.
8: As long as I can actually.
6: Comfortable hot.
7: Yeah. Comfortable hot? Yeah, wow.
6: Yeah.
8: Enough to look. Yeah, 10 times.
7: Yeah, right.
8: Yeah, it goes 10 times deeper than a normal massage.
7: Oh, wow.
8: Yeah.
7: Wow.
6: Yeah, it's a really beautiful experience.
11: So when you're talking about I'm very interested in Reiki. I had quite a few sessions myself when I was younger.
8: Yeah.
11: Would you say that's also really good for mental health and well-being as well?
8: Yep, definitely.
11: Yep.
8: Definitely.
11: And also, I was talking to you a little bit earlier, and you were talking about how you actually assist with massage for youth and people with disability. Could you tell us a little bit about that?
8: Okay, so I met Freddie. Actually, Freddie got in contact with me through one of our mutual friends and just asked if I can do some volunteer work, which I'm grateful to do.
6: Yeah, you do.
8: I see the difference,
6: mm-hmm.
8: like their face, and it's just that tactile relaxation they get. I mean, I use it on my children, especially when they're heightened. It brings them down, and I just love it. I mean, I've worked with people at Huntington's as well.
6: Yeah.
8: And that just helps them relax their muscles because they tighten up.
6: Yeah.
11: Sort of like cerebral palsy and things like that as well, to sort of loosen up the hands and stretch all those.
6: Yeah, in fact, one of the clients was with a cerebral palsy, and what we noticed is that it relaxed him to a point that he actually was stretching his legs and all those noises that they normally do, trying to communicate with you. After the massage, they were all gone, so they were all very, very relaxed. And also, I have to mention the oils that Sophia uses. The smell of the oils are just absolutely beautiful. Like, you smell it for hours upon hours. Really, I think it's just the smells. It relaxes you just with that, because it's a beautiful smell.
8: I get those made from Kyla's Clinic of Calm, and she's just amazing. She's my teacher. She's my mentor.
6: Yeah.
8: And she's who taught me Reiki today. And if it wasn't for her,
6: really beautiful.
8: Yeah.
6: Take us a bit into the Reiki. What does actually Reiki means? What is it?
8: Okay, so Reiki is life force energy through me to the person. So I'm the channel, I'm the conduit. So it's the life force energy.
6: Okay.
8: Yeah.
11: And you can feel it. The heat in the hand as it goes over your body.
6: Yeah.
11: Every time it gets hotter and hotter.
8: Some people you don't have to touch. Some people, I actually prefer to do a massage and Reiki together. That's how I do it. Sometimes I have, like, my next client is a Reiki session, so I actually just place my hands on the body and they feel tingly. Some people feel warmth and just a sense of well-being.
6: How incredible is that? Well,
11: you can feel emotional too, can't you, from Reiki?
8: Yes.
6: Yeah, I did see that, which is incredible.
11: Sometimes it becomes so overwhelming.
6: Mm.
8: They cry.
11: Yeah, you start crying.
7: Yeah, right.
6: It's like
11: a recovery wellness sort of experience.
8: It's basically a release.
6: Yeah.
8: That's what you need.
6: That's right.
8: A lot of people hold their emotions in, and where does it get stored? In the gut.
6: Yeah, yeah.
8: I mean, I found that with Reiki it helps with, you know, stress, reducing stress, and with the mental as well, it actually helps shift people's way of thinking.
6: Yeah, yeah. And that leads me to the next question. You know, we're living in a society where feeling stressed and overwhelmed, it's quite a common thing. So how important is it for people to slow down and look after themselves emotionally and mentally nowadays?
8: I tell you what. a lot of people that I see, and even in the street, like you could see it, they're ready to just collapse and fall. Because, and it's just like, things we can control, we've got to, we control. Things we can't, let it go.
11: We definitely try to control that as well.
6: Probably.
8: Exactly. And that's the thing, it's like, us as humans, we, like to control things. But sometimes, things are thrown at us that we can't. And you've just got to, you know, it's your peace. And it's your mental state.
6: Yeah, which is very important, isn't it?
8: Yeah.
6: It's very important. You also do, you did mention that you're a teacher in Reiki, and you also do workshops with the Reiki. Is that just for grown-ups, or could be also kids? Or, and when do these programs run?
8: Okay, so usually my clients ask me, and they ask me a lot of questions about the Reiki. I mean, you could teach for all people.
6: Yeah.
8: And that's the beauty of it.
6: Yeah.
8: It's a holistic and non-invasive way of healing.
6: Oh, yeah.
8: Reiki level one is basically healing oneself.
6: Okay.
8: Yeah.
6: Yeah.
8: So,
11: And its origin, is it somewhere like...
8: Japanese.
11: I thought so. Japanese. The Japanese are very in tune.
7: Yeah,
6: very much.
11: With their food, everything.
6: Yeah.
11: Everything.
6: Everything is connected together. So it's their culture and their, you know, religion and their food. Very incredible culture. I'm very lucky to know a bit of the Japanese culture.
11: And they look 20 years younger.
8: Exactly.
7: Well, yeah, they all do.
8: But they don't stress.
11: I think I was definitely meant to see you today because you just said some things that really sort of hit home for me just in a few moments.
6: So what's more, this is a bit of a light one, okay?
11: Yep.
6: What's more difficult, relaxing stressed clients or convincing people to switch their phones off during treatment?
8: Well, that's funny because a lot of my clients, they just turn off their phones straight away. It's the relaxing. It's the switching the brain off because a lot of people can't do that. And that's where I come in. And it's just like I get them into a meditative state and they just chill.
6: That's it.
8: And it's like when they awaken, it's a lot of people sleep, which is awesome.
6: Oh, that's good, isn't it?
8: Yeah.
6: Thank you very much, Sophia. Finally,
8: thank you.
6: What message would you give to someone listening right now who knows they are exhausted and overwhelmed but keeps putting themselves last?
8: It's not selfish to put yourself first. You can't give on an empty
6: cup. Absolutely. You can't help others if you're not in a good state. So what I will say is give a call to Sophia's Healing Hands or come and visit her at Unit 7, number 46 Kuhlemann Boulevard in Ellenbrook. The mobile number is 0412-867-009 or visit Sophia Healing Hands website to do your booking.
8: Thank you.
6: Thank you very much, Sophia.
7: Thank you for joining us.
8: Thank you. Nice to meet you.
7: So after a few more songs, we'll be back with our next guest. You are tuned into VCA 88.5 FM. You are with Ben, Freddie and Tarissa. I stuffed up your name again. Tarissa.

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3: 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You are with Ben and Freddie and Teresa.
4: That's it. We're getting there. And now we're joined by Alison from GFS.
5: That's my middle name. Allison.
4: Oh, there you go. See? GFS is an organization that has been supporting friendship, belonging, well-being, and community connections for generations. So we're going to learn more about an exciting also new project coming to the Swan Valley called the Friendship Central, a community hub designed to bring people together in a really unique and positive way, which is absolutely wonderful.
3: Excellent.
4: Let's hear a little bit more and welcome Alison. Hello, Alison.
6: Hello, how are you guys?
4: We're all very good. Shall I speak to everybody?
3: You can speak for everyone.
6: What about you? You were having lots of fun when I arrived, so I'm assuming you're all good.
4: So, Alison, for the listeners hearing about GFS, for the first time, what exactly is GFS and what does the organization do?
6: Okay, so GFS is a not-for-profit or charitable organization that's been in WA for a very long time. It's the oldest not-for-profit organization here.
4: That's right.
6: So we've been running for almost 140 years.
4: Wow. That's right.
6: And for most of that time, we've been specifically enabling friendships and supporting people in groups of friendships and connection. And then in more recent years, the last 4 years, we've added creation care to our bag. So we enable friendship and care for creation.
4: Yes, and in fact, the friendship, belonging and kindness, they are your standout as the focus of friendship, isn't it? Your standout, which are, you know, values so important today. So GFS, from what I could say, started by supporting young women facing hardship during the Industrial Revolution. Mm-hmm. Do you think the need for safe, supportive communities is still just as important now?
6: I do, and research tells us the best way to stay safe in any place in the world is to be in a good community. So if you look at, you go out there and have a look at the research, obviously I didn't do it all myself, it's a big world, but the research that tells us that good, strong communities where people are connected, they know each other, you watch out for your neighbours, you look out for each other's kids,
4: yeah,
6: you do those things that probably are starting to slip more and more from society. Mm-hmm. It's shown categorically that it's needed. And obviously the lady who started GFS all those years ago, she saw that these young girls were being, the exploitation that was happening to them and the abuse was hidden. And so one of her things was about bringing that to light. And so I think we're all living in a world now where things that have been hidden for a long time are coming to light. And some of the people that are being affected by that coming to light are not always connected up with someone else and they have to cope with it alone. And so we meet quite a lot of people like that who just need someone to walk with them.
4: Yeah, and how interesting is this? So, you know, we're talking about the Industrial Revolution here and the same issues are still here, but in a different way.
6: Absolutely.
4: So, you know, we haven't done much positive changes in this area, but thank God for organizations like GFS that there is at least the support for all these people. So GFS is open to all ages and backgrounds?
6: It is. We're an all-inclusive, all-access, all-welcome organization.
3: Fantastic. How good is that?
5: And this is for females, for women and... No, so it's for men and women?
6: No, it's all-inclusive, so you can be any gender, you can be any age, any size, any shape, any nationality.
4: Okay.
6: It's open to everybody, so it's all inclusive, all access, and the new place we'll talk about in a minute is the sign when it's finally finished and goes outside the front will say all inclusive, all access, all welcome.
4: So it's open for everybody.
6: Absolutely everybody.
4: Yeah. How great is
5: that? That's obviously changed a little bit over time as well, because it does say girls friendly society, so we should not put that.
6: We're not called girls friendly society anymore.
5: Oh, okay, I don't know.
4: It changed.
6: We're now called growing Friends Society.
4: Right. So, sorry, that was my mistake. So originally...
6: It was called Girls Friendly Society when it started out.
4: Right.
6: But one of my jobs since I've been here is to try and explain that we don't just look after... We don't just have interactions with girls, and we haven't done since the 1950s.
3: Oh, wow.
6: So it's a long time that it hasn't been called that, but because it's a very... Back in the day, Girls Friendly Society was really trendy. Queen Victoria was the patron for many years.
4: Oh, wow.
6: And she had GFS groups in Buckingham Palace.
3: Wow.
4: Oh, that's interesting. What a great
6: history. And we actually have, as one of our, you'll see when we open our new centre, you'll see a gift that we got from Queen Victoria. She gave this particular part of the GFS world, can you believe, a silver spectacle case. I'm not sure what she thought we were going to do with it, but it's part of our archive. We've got these amazing things that come from way back.
5: That the name is again, cool. Please.
6: So we're now called Growing Friends Society.
4: That's why it stays as GFS. So instead of girls, now it's growing.
6: Yeah.
4: And that is inclusive to everybody.
6: Yeah.
5: And is it free or is it you give a donation?
6: It's free.
5: Oh, okay.
6: You can be a member if you like, but generally it's free at point of access for most people. Well, for everybody really. But you'll hear in a minute what we're going to do and then you'll see how it,
4: everything will come up together.
5: We're getting there.
6: I'm too excited and I'm jumping ahead. Oh, no. All good. We've known it for long enough.
4: Tell us a little bit about the activities, program or events that GFS currently offers.
6: So at the moment, we just have some community events. We had a property on Adelaide Terrace a number of years ago, which had to be sold. And we bought our property in the Swan Valley, which we'll talk about later. So we work in the community. We're as an organisation, we hang together by being together one or two days a week, usually one day a week, and then working separated, sort of hybrid model. And we do Wednesday Women, Friendship Friday, strolls in the park, little buds, and sociable Saturdays, and permaculture partnerships. So we do six programs at the moment, which we provide out to community, and they're all free at point of access.
3: Wow.
4: How cool is that?
5: That's amazing.
4: Yeah, it is, isn't it? There's so much stuff.
5: And do you have like a physical calendar and a website presence as well?
6: We have a website and our new little part-time social media staff member is updating that as fast as she can.
5: It's a lot harder than people realise.
6: Yeah,
5: doing,
6: to keep it together.
5: We've just upgraded our website and it's been a nightmare, but we have a wonderful woman that can do it. So creative. That's what you need, someone that can... knows what they're doing. Yeah.
4: How important is intergenerational connection, bringing young and old people together within the organisation?
6: Okay, well, I'll tell you a story. It's a Western Australian story. When I first came to live here and the job that I did at the time, I had contact with an older lady who'd been a teacher and she was really quite sick and the doctors had given her just a few months to live. And then a friend, somebody within the work that I was doing, they had two youngsters who both needed some tutoring. So we asked this lady if she'd like to tutor them. This is 15 years ago, and she's still bobbing along. Both the children who were about to fail at school have gone on. One's got an MA in mining. The other one's got his own plumbing business. And so my lifetime's has always been involved. My grandparents helped to raise me as part of the life journey. And all of my life, wherever I've worked across the world, I've nearly always set up what we call grandparenting schemes. They're quite difficult to set up now because they're different laws and regulations. But I've always found that that's such an amazingly fruitful thing for people in their lives. And why wouldn't we have people working together? We've become a very, you live in this box, you live in this box, you live in this box society. And I think that's unhelpful.
4: Yes.
5: So different to other societies as well. A lot of societies, they live in like communes or in compounds and what have you, where the grandparents and the children and the children's children all are in there together.
4: Yeah.
5: Whereas we seem to want to have more and more space that separates us from others.
3: Yeah.
5: And I feel also that we don't treat our family members like our grandparents and parents the way that we used to many years ago, and there's all that separation.
4: Yeah, definitely changed.
5: We're actually working on trying to sort of fill that gap a little bit.
6: Just trying to reconnect. Just one of our big dreams is to reconnect society. We want to see humans flourish, and however we can help to do that, then, and if we've got the time and the capacity and the money, then we'll try and have a go.
4: That's it. Right. And to the listeners out there, if you have any questions for us or you want to find out more, our contact number is 0440-133-885, or else you can send an email on 88.5@vcafm.com.au. It could also be a question about GFS. We can forward it to Alison, or else you can go directly to GFS on 4380, so 4380 on West Swan Road in West Swan, or send an email to them on office@gfsperth.com.au. Shall we go for some music,
3: Ben? We'll go for some music, and we'll be back shortly with Alison from GFS Perth. You're on Community Matters with Ben, Freddie, and Teresa.

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1: Teresa.
2: And Alison from GFS. Now we're going to talk about something really exciting that's coming to the Swan Valley.
0: This is huge.
2: This is absolutely beautiful and they are in a beautiful spot. So, Alison, what is exactly Friendship Central and where did this vision all begin?
3: Okay, so we had a property in town, in the city, which needed to be sold, and we were looking for where could we best bring the energy that GFS has gathered over the years. And so we did some research and there was a few growth corridors and this was one of the biggest ones. And because of the growth of Ellenbrook and Brabham and the surrounding places and Westbrook, it seemed like a really good place to go. And we were keen also to try and fit ourselves in a place whereby we could pick up income from other sources. So in our case, we looked really hard and we're very fortunate to get a property on West Swan Road, which is one of the major tourist roads in the valley. And as you know now, the City of Swan's strategic plan is now gearing much more towards tourism than it ever did. And so we put ourselves in that space so that hopefully the income that we might get from people passing through who might want to come to an unusual place will also help to fund the mission that we're on, which is to enable friendship and care for creation.
2: Yeah, it's been described as the connection hub, where people, gardens, coffee, learning and friendship comes together.
3: Yeah.
2: What can visitors expect when they walk through the doors?
3: To feel welcome,
2: very
3: we
2: soon.
3: Hope. Very soon. Well, we've got some fabulous new buildings. People keep sending us messages and saying,
2: "Is it
3: what
2: open?
3: A spec, not yet. What a specky, what specky buildings you're building."
2: Yeah.
3: Which we didn't know because the architect, when we saw the drawing,

0: They just look like big sheds to us. They're really quite specky. And so in that those two buildings will house a cafe, a shop. So we're going to have a makers and traders shop. So people who make things locally and want an outlet, you can bring them to us and we'll send them. And we just take a percentage to enable to continue the mission. So,
1: yeah.
0: You know, if you're a sock knitter and you want somewhere to sell your socks, as long as you've got an ABN, you can come along and we'll sell your socks. And you've got yourself a shop front without having to have one of your own.
1: So how incredible is that?
0: So that's kind of a space that people can use. So it's to try and have. So I know quite a number of friends who've got micro businesses.
1: Yeah.
0: You know, people who've worked in that space.
1: Yeah.
0: So, yep, so there's a shop, there's a cafe, we've got a production area. So things that we grow on site, the rest of the site will be 3.5 acres of permaculture. So we'll be growing things. And we want to model sustainable living because the Swan Valley's facing real challenges, particularly around heat. So we have a WaterWise project running with an organisation. Mm-hmm. We're doing a garden tool rehoming project in conjunction with Ellenbrook Menshed. So we'll gather tools from the community, repurpose them, and then they can be given to families who
1: That's cool. So if you have like extra tools that you're not using,
0: later on.
1: You can bring them to this Swan Valley at GFS and then they can be donated to other families. How exciting is that?
2: Another
1: organization.
2: Again, which, out there in that same type of area.
0: So it's what we call circular economy. In the industry. So, you know, from social enterprise, it's all about circular economy and sustainability. So we're looking at lots of those kind of little models. But there'll be children's playgrounds, a sensory garden. There'll be some aquaponics, so you can see how aquaponics works. The sort of demonstration sites of various things that people could then take home. So you can do a little baby aquaponics in your back garden, and we'll deliver experiences so people can come in and learn about these things and then go home and do them.
1: So all this will be open in August?
0: It's going to open on the weekend of the 7th or the 8th of November. We haven't decided which day, but it'll probably be the 7th, but we've just got to confirm that with the chair of our board, who may or may not be here. So we're pinning all the board members down to be WA at the same time.
2: So I just wanted to ask, how about disability access? And also, is there programs that are disability friendly?
0: Everything that we do on site should be disability friendly. We've designed the buildings to be all access. We're trying our very best to design the whole of the site all access. So there'll be, instead of the usual garden bed setup where you just like inch your way through your garden beds and you just go up and down a narrow bit, they'll hopefully all be set big enough for wheelchairs. So we'll grow less, but will be more people will be able to be involved. So the hope is that anybody can come on site with any... The only thing that might be quite difficult, only because I had a friend with spina bifida who had a huge wheelchair for many years, that might be the only thing that would be a problem in the gardening areas, because although we're going to try and make them as solid as we can, to enable permaculture to continue, you need to have a fairly permeable site, otherwise things don't grow.
1: Mm-hmm.
0: So that would be the only thing that might be quite difficult, but I think most of the people should be able to come on site and be supported. We have volunteers that we're going to call permaculture partners. So if you come on site and you want to learn something and you've got some access issues, then you'll be given a permaculture partner or a buddy to go with you to make sure they can smooth the way.
1: How incredible is that?
2: So given that you're a social enterprise and this is an absolutely amazing cause, if people want to volunteer and they are on Centrelink and they have obligations, are they able to come to you when you guys put it through so that they can actually volunteer and have it covered? Like that actually covers their...
0: Yeah, I know what you mean. As of yet, that hasn't been raised. You're the first person to raise that with us, but we'll certainly investigate it.
2: It's really easy to do. So you just download a form and they fill in the front bit and you fill in the back bit and it just gets handed into Centrelink and Centrelink will look and say, okay, this is a good course. It sort of meets the criteria and they just approve it. And then they can actually just volunteer and still continue getting their Centrelink payments.
1: There you go. I also was going to sort of add a little bit to yours. How can businesses be involved? How can they help?
0: Well, at the moment, we've just developed our sponsorship program. So We weren't looking big for looking outside for money, but because we are now getting to the pointy end, we had a massive building project blowout of 2.5 million more than we expected, which is massive for a tiny organisation like ours.
1: Yeah, of course.
0: So things are a little bit more complicated now than they were. We've managed all this time without having to go anywhere for that, but we're now looking at sponsorship, not just for the fact that it'd be nice to have some extra income, but also so that we can build relationship, which is what our organisation's about. And we want to build sponsorship links with people who have got the same heart as us.
1: Yeah.
0: So that's what we're looking to do.
1: Yeah, okay. So if there's any businessmen out there or people that wants to donate or financially or also volunteering to make contact with GFS, they are located at 4380 on West Swan Road in West Swan. They can be contacted on mobile 0455-507-039, or as you can send them an email on office@gfsperth.com.au.
3: Yeah, but if you missed all that, just jump on Google and just search GFS Perth, and it's the first thing that comes up on your search. So all the contact details will be there.
1: What is your dream within 5 years?
3: Oh, 5 year plan.
1: Friendship
0: Central. Well, we do have a strategic plan. Is to have. That's the kind of central thing, but we also have this thing called permaculture partnerships, which is taking what we've learned and offering it to other situations. So the 5 year plan is to try and get. It working as fully operational as possible and with as many people and helping as many people as we can. But the other thing is we have permaculture partnerships, which is, so we have one at a church in Swanview. So they had a community garden that had gone to, you know, was no longer viable, couldn't work it out. So what we do is we've built this kind of idea that part of our social enterprise giving back is to reinvigorate those kind of places. So if you've got a piece of land, you're an organisation, you've got a few garden beds that have gone, just, you know, are not being used properly, you've got some land that you'd like to have people engaging on, and you'd like the things that we've learned and the skills that we've got in your space, then the idea is that we give back. So the dream is to have 50 permaculture partnerships across the state within 5 years, and then planning in place for Friendship Central south of the river.
1: That's incredible.
3: Wow. How good is that?
1: That sounds amazing. Really cool. All right, some light questions. Now we're going to go for what do you think is the most powerful thing to bring people together, coffee or cake?
3: Ooh. Why is it one or the other?
0: Nah.
3: Why can't it be both?
0: I'm there with Ben. Why can't it be Ben?
1: Might be a bit too much, Ben.
0: People might have a caffeine and sugar rush at the same time.
1: You know, you normally start with a coffee and then you say, oh, that cake looks good. So you go for the cake.
2: No, I always go with the cake. I don't drink coffee. The cake.
3: Oh, this weather, I like a Tim Tam Slam. You ever had those?
2: Oh,
3: Freddie probably hasn't had one of those.
1: Which one?
3: From Malta.
1: What is it?
3: A Tim Tam Slam. Do you know what a Tim Tam Slam is?
1: Oh, no. I found...
3: Do you know what it is?
1: I don't know if I'm allowed to say this.
3: Bite the corners off the Tim Tam and drink coffee through it?
1: I found them too sweet.
3: Really? Oh, I could knock off
1: I did try it.
3: Sorry, I put it in there.
2: Can you do that with tea? Can you actually do that with a Tim Tam with tea?
3: I can't say I've tried it with... I'm assuming so.
0: You can do it with any warm drink.
1: Yeah, I did it with milk, actually.
0: Thing I would say is, or cold drink even, I would say, don't leave it in your drink too long.
1: No.
0: You pick it up and it drops
1: in. It's a little bit, there used to be like a kid's straw with these little crystals in it.
3: A sipper straw, was it
1: straw? Like a sipper straw.
3: Yeah.
1: And then when you put them into milk, you're sucking up the flavour out of the straw. It's a bit like that.
0: Oh, I've not seen those.
1: Yeah, they're very cool.
3: The flavoured straw.
2: Were they like a Nescafe thing that came with strawberry and chocolate?
3: Correct, yeah.
2: Yeah, I remember those.
1: Yeah, it's a...
2: And they would actually make it into like a strawberry milk sort of thing.
1: Oh. Yeah, yeah, but it's only, it's only through the straw, I think.
2: So good. Yes, I remember those.
1: All right, if Friendship Central had its own slogan painted on a wall, what would it say?
0: We always say, where friends and a greener tomorrow meet.
1: Oh, that's beautiful. Say it again.
0: Where friends and a greener tomorrow meet.
3: Where friends and a greener tomorrow meet.
1: And we're going to finish with that. That was absolutely beautiful. So GFS on West One Road 4380, number 4380, West One Road in West One. Their email is office@gfsperth.com.au, or else just Google GFS Perth and you will find their website. And hopefully we will have a visit in November. That will be absolutely fantastic to see all this happening from, you know, all these creations and work to an actual place of belonging.
3: Absolutely. Looking
1: Thank you, Alison. Well
3: Thank
1: done.
3: Thank you, Alison.
2: Thank you, Alison.
3: Thank you. We'll be back with you shortly. You're on Community Matters with Ben, Freddie, and Teresa.

0: 21, it's a pretty important number. They say 21 is the age of responsibility. The year that you truly find your stride, step into the world with purpose and earn that 21-gun salute. 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
3: And what a program did we just have.
2: Oh, it flew by.
3: That was so interesting today. We had so many things. So, it brings us to the end of another Community Matters here on 88.5 VCA FM. A big thank you to all of our guests. With Tanya Richardson, unfortunately, the phone was playing up a bit, but that's okay. We had Sophia. We had Alison from Grow Friendly Society. I have to thank also Bendigo Bank, Community Bank, branches in Bullsbrook, Ellenbrook, and Bindoon, and our friends at IGA, Woodlake, Ellenbrook, Stratton, Meddington, and Gosnells. So most important, thank you, Teresa.
4: Thank you, Teresa.
3: Thank you, Ben.
5: Yeah, thank you, guys. Yeah, it was interesting.
3: Well, we try to behave as much as possible, haven't we, Ben?
5: You call that behaving.
2: Well, we tried.
3: You should see when we're worse than this. So thank you to our listeners for spending your afternoon with us. It's very important that we hear from you too. We now leave you with the good hands of Alison for her friendship hour. And then that brings more great music, conversations, and company. So from Freddie.
2: From Ben.
5: From Teresa.
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3: 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Bye.

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19: And good afternoon, everybody. It's great to be here with you again. It's Wednesday afternoon. It's 2 till 3 and it's the Friendship Hour with Alison. How are you doing? How's your day been? What you been up to? Is life treating you well? That's the kind of questions that friends ask each other. And this is the Friendship Hour and that's the kind of questions I'm asking you. If you want to phone in and answer any of those questions, let me know how you're diddling this afternoon. You can call me on 9297 1088 or you can text in on 0440 133885. And I would love to hear from you here on the show this afternoon. Thank you for spending this little part of Wednesday with me. It's always fun on the Friendship Hour. We have some chats about friendship. We have some songs. And for those of you who are slightly older, my favourite music is called Motown. It's from a very specific era and it's a very specific place, Tamla Motown. And we have a little bit of that in our show every week. A kind of kickback and chill kind of sound mostly. So I want to ask you a question today and I want you to sit with it. I want you to think about it hard because it's an important question. How many friends do you actually have? Now, I'm not talking followers here or contacts, not people who like your posts. Friends, the real kind, real honest to goodness friends. Because I've been thinking a lot lately about what friendship even means anymore. And I don't think it's as simple as it used to be. And as you know from listening to me for quite some time, you'll know that we do lots of research at the organisation I work for, which is all about friendship. And so for years and years and years and years, in fact, the organisation I work for who sponsors this show, GFS Perth, has been doing research for a lot of years and has evidence from 140 years of working in Western Australia. Anyway, more of that later. Let's start with some good music from the Pointer

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1: 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And it's great to be with you. This is your local community variety radio station, where variety does indeed come alive. And we're always thrilled to be the people who follow up on Freddie and Ben. And this week, Teresa, who joined them. So I'm not sure if all three of them are going to be a tag team into the future, but it was great fun to spend 20 minutes of their show with them and talk a little bit about the organisation that I work for and what we're doing with our future. So this show is all about friendship. The time now in Ellenbrook is 10 minutes past two. And let me have a quick look. Let me get there. Where is it? Where's the little cloud on my machine? Oh, you can never find something when you're looking for it, can you? Here we go. Where's the cloud on my machine? And the temperature here in Ellenbrook today is 21. So it is nearly 10 past two. It's 21 degrees. I'm in Ellenbrook. Where are you? Where are you listening to 88.5 FM today? Are you in Ellenbrook or are you somewhere further afield? You can always call in and let us know. So thank you to the Pointer Sisters for our first song of today with Happiness. Always a good thing to have in our corner as we go along is some happiness. So here's something that I think about a lot and I quietly wonder about but very seldom say out loud. When did sending someone a meme start counting as keeping in touch? I think about it because I do it. I'm one of those people who does it. I'm one of those people who continues to send memes and great things to friends in order for them to feel connected. But I wonder if that's anything to do with really being a friend. You see something funny, you send it to a friend. I do that just today. I sent something through to my grandson in the UK who's 8 years old and I saw a little clip, probably a TikTok clip, about a young man who was learning to be a goalie, and my grandson's learning to be a goalie, so I sent it through to him. It wasn't quite a meme, it was a little video clip, but it was the same principle. You forward it and they send back a laughing emoji. So you send your friend a joke, they send back a laughing emoji, and somehow that feels like we're connected for the day. But did we actually talk? Did we actually have that connection that friendship's all about? Well, I would say probably not on this occasion. And I wonder if just being in each other's digital orbit for 30 seconds can actually be called friendship. Have you noticed that? Well, maybe I'm the only one who's noticed it. We have more ways than ever to reach out to each other. But what we don't do is meet face to face, do the real, deep, hard stuff of friendship. So there's something to think about this afternoon as we move on to our next piece of music for the day in exactly the same kind of genre and era, September, Earth, Wind and Fire.

And there we have it. Earth, Wind and Fire with September. Going back to an era when I was young and things were different. Not hugely different, but very different than they are now. So this is the Friendship Hour with Alison on 88.5 FM, your community radio station where variety comes alive. So, what have we got on for the rest of the afternoon? Well, we'll have a little bit of a quiz in a while. We will have a little bit more about friendship and we'll have some more fantastic tunes. So, I want to break something down today about friendship because I think it helps. I was reading something this week and it was helping me to understand a little bit more about friendship. It says we've got a spectrum of friendship nowadays in a way that we didn't have before. We have the close ones. They're people you can call at 2 o'clock in the morning and say, help, I've got an issue. There's the daily ones who you chat to constantly. You have a text in the morning, you say, go out for lunch, or you pop by for dinner, or you go to the pictures together. They're the rare ones who you speak to from time to time because maybe they don't live in the same place, or like me, I've moved to the other side of the world, maybe you don't see them as often as you used to. There's no awkwardness, there's no need for explanations, but it's still a friendship. They're called the rare ones. They're not friends. They're all friends and they're all classed in that friendship category. So there's lots of different levels of friendship now in ways that we probably wouldn't have thought about it when I was younger. Food for thought for this afternoon. And as we move forward, let's have a little bit of brew.

0: when you smile. 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
1: And it certainly does live here on the Friendship Hour on 88.5 FM, where variety comes alive. Now, this isn't my community shout out for this slot, but it is a community shout out because I have it in my diary that I have a job to do this weekend, that I am on the Bunnings Sausage Sizzle on Saturday. So I think that 88.5 FM have the Bunnings Sausage Sizzle in Ellenbrook on Saturday. So if you want to come down and meet us all, the presenters, Jimmy and Graham and Suzanne and Ben and Freddie and Teresa and me and lots of us, all those people who put some music into this the world through our radios, through this radio station, all the people who are helping this station to work, will be there on Saturday at Bunnings at the Sausage Sizzle Station. So not only can you have the most delightful, delectable food to take away, because I don't eat meat, but people tell me who wouldn't love a Bunnings Sausage Sizzle on a Saturday. If you want to come along and have a great sausage sizzle, and we will ensure that they are great, a great sausage sizzle, and to meet some fabulous presenters from 88.5 FM, your local radio station, then get yourself on down on Saturday to the Sausage Sizzle at Bunnings in Ellenbrook, and we will be there to say hello to you. Yeah, come on down. Say hello to us. I just made that up as I was going along, by the way. I just remembered somebody said to me, it's the sausage sizzle at the weekend, and I had a clash of dates, and so I thought, nope, I've got a sausage sizzle to do, so I better get on down there and be with my friends at this radio station, because this is the Friendship Hour and friends are important, and supporting your friends on this radio station is really, really important. Well, I've talked a lot, so let's have some more music. This time, how about this for the title of a song? This is Happy Together by The Turtles.

so happy together. And that's what friends should be, happy together. That's what the hope is for friendship. Be happy together. That's what we're all aiming for. Do you know, I've heard that song many a time. I'm sure you have. It's one of those old classics that pops up on the radio, particularly community radio stations and easy listening stations, all the time. Did you know it was sung by the Turtles? I have to say, I didn't even know there was a band called the Turtles. I looked for the song and then I found out it was sung by the Turtles. You just never know, do you? Anyway, let's get back to some friendship. Now, here's one I really want to talk about because it's the uncomfortable one. We had the three other things, didn't we? We had the close ones, the daily ones, and the rare ones. And now we've got something that's a little bit different and slightly uncomfortable. And what it's termed in the research and in the writing, transactional friendship. The kind that slowly becomes, I'll be in touch when I need something. You know that? Only in touch when I need something. It doesn't always look obvious. Sometimes it's just small things. Only texting when you need a favour. Only turning up when it suits. And we go along with it, don't we? Because it feels like some kind of connection. But over time, you start noticing a pattern. You're there for them, but they're not really there for you. And the scary thing is, that can hide under the name of friendship for a very long time. Because we tell ourselves, it's fine, that's just how they are. When actually, something's slowly been hollowing out. Well, every week we have a quiz here on our show, and it's just for fun. So your first quiz question for today is, when it comes to friendship, which type do researchers and writers say is the rarest and the most valuable? A daily friendly chat, a pick up where you left me off friend, or the social media friend who likes your posts and watches your stories? Let me know. Text in on 0440 133 885 as we listen to one of the bands that's becoming one of my favourites since I've been preparing regularly for the show. So we'll have some more music now

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1: And it certainly does come alive on 88.5 FM, where it is variety coming alive. This afternoon, from 2 till 3, it's the Friendship Hour. Before me is Community Connect with Ben and Freddie, and after me is Wednesday Beat with Mark Girardi. There's lots of interesting things on our radio station. You can get the Community Chat Show with Rochelle on a Monday. You can have Tammy's Top Tracks on a Tuesday. You could see Jimmy Will Rock You on a Thursday. There's 60 Sounds from the Valley. 60s Sounds from the Valley. Gosh, it's hard to say. 60s Sounds from the Valley with Graham on a Friday. There's Anything Goes with Oliver McNerney on a Saturday, and there is the Sunday Session with Pete, Kate and Big V. There's always something different. That's just a few of the wonderful things that you'll find on 88.5 FM, where variety does indeed come alive. So this afternoon we're continuing to talk about friendship, and I want to ask you something else. If social media disappeared tomorrow, no Instagram, no WhatsApp, no Reels, no Facebook, no LinkedIn, no TikTok, no nothing, would you still be in touch with the people that you actually call your friends at this moment in time? Would they find a way? Would you find a way? Because maybe that's the real test. Not streaks, not who views your story first, not whether they liked your last post, but who actually stays when nothing is forcing the connection? Who actually is still there when there's nothing to push things along? Well, we're going to have a couple of songs now, one after another, and we're going to start with a really old track. I'm doing a few olders today. This time we're going to have Sweet Home Alabama.

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1: And I hope you're enjoying the good vibes this afternoon on 88.5 FM, where variety comes alive. And we have another song closely following on behind. This time we have Sara Bareilles.

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certainly are listening to 88.5 FM, where variety comes alive. Well, that was interesting. The light was on, but you couldn't hear me. Not quite sure what was going on there, but I'm always learning about new things when I'm here on the station. It's a community radio station, so we don't normally have a producer, so you're the one jiggling the buttons and remembering all the things that you need to remember, so make sure we stay on air. And I have to say, just occasionally there's a glitch, because the red light was on, but I certainly wasn't coming through to you. There you go, there's a little glitch for this afternoon. So we had a couple of songs there. I hope you enjoyed Brave. So here's something I find really beautiful and really honest. When we strip it all back, most of us want exactly the same thing from a friendship. We want someone who gets us without having to explain everything. Someone who remembers us without having to be reminded. Someone who you can randomly text and they don't make it weird. Someone that's not complicated. And if we're honest, that's not asking too much. And yet somehow in a world of 1,000 connections or more, finding that friendship, finding that connection, being alongside someone, having that deep, meaningful conversation, that walk in the park where you can just chew the fat. It's getting harder than it ever used to be. And that's not just me saying that. That's not just from my own personal experience or from the experience of the organisation that I run. That's the experience of thousands of people across the world. In the UK, they even have a Minister for Friendship. That's how, was it Minister for Loneliness? One or the other. Can't remember now I've said that. Maybe it's the Minister for Loneliness. But anyway, loneliness and the lack of friends is becoming a worldwide issue. And here on the Friendship Hour, we're trying to find ways to help you overcome that. So let's have some more music. This time we have something that takes us back a little while with Lady Marmalade.

Well, I have to say, Patti LaBelle has a real set of pipes there, doesn't she? That is some strength in that voice. And a set of pipes is something to do with our community shout-out this afternoon. Because I have got an advert here for the Ascension Church Community Choir. Do you fancy joining a community choir? Do you live in and around the Midland or City of Swan area? You can come from further afield, I'm sure, but the closer things are to home, the more often we're likely to go, I think. But would you like to learn breath control, improve your voice, sing in harmony, stimulate your brain health, and help build community? If that sounds like something you'd be interested in, and we're certainly interested in it here in the Friendship Hour, well, particularly the bit about building community and singing in harmony, then if that's something that sounds like something you would like to do, then you need to get along to the Ascension Church Community Choir on Wednesday night for rehearsals at 7 p.m. If you'd like more information, you can contact Stuart Fenner. That's S-T-U-A-R-T, Stuart, not the W, Stuart Fenner, F-E-N-N-E-R, Stuart Fenner at midanglican.org, midanglican.org, Stuart Fenner at midanglican.org. 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

88.5 at vcafm.com.au and ask for the details about the Ascension Church Community Choir, which happens for rehearsals at 7 p.m. on a Wednesday evening on Springbank Road at the church and Springbank Road in Midland. So if you fancy that, get in touch with Stuart, rock up along to rehearsals, and I'm sure there'll be performances for you to take part in. Breath control, voice acceleration, lots of fun, and building community. What could be more fun? Let's have some more music.

And a little bit of Lauren Daigle on a Wednesday afternoon. So as we come towards the end of our show today, I want to leave you with this. Friendship today is messy. It's hard to define. It lives somewhere between reels and random texts and those rare moments when somebody just shows up. But here's what has not changed. Here's what's not changed. The need for it, the ache for it, the way one genuine connection can make an ordinary Wednesday make you feel like you matter, which, by the way, you do. So maybe today, before you forward your next meme, you send an actual message in text, message instead. Not a reel, not an emoji, just a, hey, I was thinking of you. How are you really doing? And see what comes back. Well, this has been the Friendship Hour with me today, Alison. This show is brought to you by GFS Perth and Together Today. And we want to thank you for your wonderful ongoing support of this community here at 88.5 FM. And to remind you to drop by Bunnings at Ellenbrook on Saturday to grab some sausage sizzle and say hello to your favourite presenters. If someone's come to mind during the show today, maybe it's someone you've been meaning to reach out to. Maybe it's someone you've not talked to for ages. Maybe it's somebody you only talked to yesterday. But if they've come to mind, might I suggest you just get in touch. Send a proper text with a proper message. Pick up the phone and say hi. Because hearing someone's voice is nearly as good as seeing them face to face. So, I'm Alison. This has been the Friendship Hour. Until next week, stay kind, stay real, and stay connected.

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9: 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Yeah, baby.

0: Yeah, very good afternoon. Welcome to Wednesday Beat. MG, your host here. Big thanks to Alison for the Friendship Hour. Once again, another fine program. Don't forget, any time this afternoon you'd like to get in touch with me, 044-01-33-885. That's our text number here. Love to hear from you. You might like a song request or shout out to somebody or share something going on in your part of the world. 044-01-33-885. You're listening to Wednesday Beat.
1: Yeah, I like this right here. Makes me feel free. It's got that, you know, that pump. 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

0: Dums.
1: There you go, a bit of Smash Mouth there with The Morning Comes. And we heard from Pitbull with Freedom, and we opened up with Blue Cantrell with Sean Paul with Breathe. It is 12 minutes after 3 on this Wednesday, the 27th of May, entering into a long weekend. So watch that foot on the accelerator. I'll be out with double demerits. And also, we're going to cop some rain by the look of it, and certainly this afternoon looks like she's coming. It's getting very gloomy out there, getting ready for the big drop of plenty of water, one imagine. As I mentioned before, 0440133885, that is our SMS number here. Any time of the day or night, you're most welcome to get in touch with us. Love to hear from you.

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Tequila. ALT is the name of the artist there. And before that, Aussie outfit Swoop with Apple Eyes. All right, it is come up to nearly 3:30, 28 minutes after 3. And we're looking at certainly some rain heading our way for the next few days. And if you've just joined us, a very good afternoon to you. 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If you'd like to find out more about us, simply go to our webpage, 885fm.com.au. You will find a host of programs there, a multitude of variety, and a lot of history about us, information. It's all there at your fingertips. And also there's a small competition, and also we are raising money for Make-A-Wish Foundation. So if you would be so kind to think about making a donation, you're in the right place to do it. And you would then go in the draw for some fantastic prizes, which we'll touch on a little bit later. All right, well, let's keep going. This is The Struts with Keisha. This is Wednesday Beat.

0: Let's see Rag and Bone Man with Human. And before that, the B-52s with Private Idaho. All right, 20 minutes to 4 on this Wednesday afternoon. I hope your day is going super well.
1: 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The time has come to pick up the little ones from school. Please remember to keep the speed at 40 between 2:30 and 4 p.m.

Yeah, that's Richard Clapton there with his track called Capricorn Dancer, Australian artist there. And also another Australian band that played was Temper Trap with Fader. And we also had Solita with Pretty Much and Rich the Kid. All right, it is 10 minutes to four. Don't forget, any time you'd like to get in touch, you can certainly give us a text message, 044 01 33 885.

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That's how it is with me. But you know I'll always come back. And then she kisses me, and somewhere I hear a door slam.

0: Jimmy Nail there with Ain't No Doubt. And before that, the Bingo Players with Get Up, and then Southern Culture on the Skids with Voodoo Cadillac. 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And don't forget, you want to find out more about us, simply go to our webpage, 88.5fm.com.au. Massive variety put together by the whole team here. We're all volunteers. We love what we do, and hopefully you will too. You can have a look and look at all the different programs, and you'll find little snippets about all of us, and you can interact with us as well. So have a bit of fun with that. And there's a lot more information about the station as well, all the do's and don'ts. So have a look at that. And you can also become a social member as well. And we also are running in conjunction with Make-A-Wish Foundation. If you'd like to have a look at that, we're raising funds for needy sick children. So if you'd be so kind and you'd be able to make a donation, that would be wonderful. And you would then go in the draw to win some wonderful prizes, such as a big 98-inch TV, $1,500 car service voucher, and a current PlayStation model as well. So the TV brought to you by Harvey Norman, and the two prizes of the service, car service, and the PlayStation, kindly donated by Rhino Electrical Services. All right, we're going to listen to some of our sponsors right now.
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0: Track's called Shadows, done by a French DJ called Kanga and a Turkish artist called Carlita. And before that, Australian Crawl with White Limbo. Alrighty, it is 20 minutes after 4 of this Wednesday afternoon. And whatever you're up to, I hope you're doing it well. Check out and make sure you keep an eye on that weather. It certainly looks like it's going to give us a bit of a lashing, if not tonight, certainly tomorrow, I would have thought. Well, that's what they're predicting. Who knows? They spent $98 million on that website. 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

0: They're called Minor Premiers with Oh My My. And then before that, Gang of Four with Dangerous Goods and Mouse T and Davey with Take It Back. Take It Back. 4:30 on this Wednesday afternoon. Hope all is well. Don't forget the SMS number 044-01-33-885. Love to hear from you today, or you can do that anytime you'd like to get in touch with us.
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0: Oh, nearly. Okay, they were called Wilco with their track called Monday, but it's Wednesday. And then before that, Teenage Fan Club with Sparky's Dream. It is 20 minutes to five. The day is flying along.
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3: Wednesday beat. 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

They called the Joe Boxers with Just Got Lucky. Oh, no, trying to sneak in a little track there without my permission. How dare you? 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Don't forget the text number here is 0440133885. 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

0: They're called Express 2, featuring David Byrne with a track called Lazy. Before that, Merrick Lowell, he's a US DJ with his version of California Dreaming. This is Wednesday Beat. Right, now coming up, we've been doing promotions and association with Make a Wish Foundation to raise funds to help the young children, the sick children. And coming up, which is going to be a big event for us, is going to be the June 19th, is we're promoting a show with Elvis Returns to the Valley Social. So this is Stewie as the doing Elvis. It is going to be $25 a head. We're raising funds for that. If you'd like to make a booking, you can simply go to TazTix, that's TazTix, for a ticket. And you've got obviously put in /event make a wish to book your tickets. And it all's obviously going to a wonderful cause. So please consider going out to the Valley Social to see Elvis do his thing. And it's going to be a fantastic night. The show kicks off at 7:30.
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They're called Go Radio, doing their version from Adele's song Rolling in the Deep. And before that, Teddy Swims with Devil in a Dress. 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That's open until the 30th of June. 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

0: It's the Black Keys there with A Man on a Mission. And then before that, the Blasters with Dark Nights. All right, it's 22 after 5. And process.
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0: Yes, indeed. 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

They're called Kerala Dust with their track called Bell. Then the Sugar Cubes with their track Hit, and Imagine Dragons with Bones. All right, it's coming up to 25 minutes to 6 on this Wednesday afternoon. Now, I popped outside to check out the rain, and I could not see anything. So, I don't know, the weather report was saying, you know, look out, we're going to cop it, but didn't see a drop. Maybe it might be raining where you are. Maybe you want to let us know. 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

Yeah, a little bit of Sophie Tucker there with Wolf. And on that note, that'll be a wrap for this week. Thank you for tuning in to 88.5 and Wednesday Beat, of course. 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Stay easy for the long weekend. Have a great time. And we'll catch you next week. Good night.

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I wonder if you're lonesome tonight. You know, someone said the world's a stage and each must play a part. 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Act one was where we met. 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Now the stage is bare, and I'm standing there with emptiness all around. And if you won't come back to me, then they can bring the curtain down.

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Do you remember where you were when that song first came out? And what were you doing when it became number one? That's the thing about these songs. They bring back such great memories. We're going to continue the memories right now. 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

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We are your local community radio station. This is the number ones for one. Peter Gray's my name. Glad you could join me for 1 hour of nothing but number one songs. Hope you're enjoying the music. There's more to come. Here's another great track for you.

0: Pickers, if you love the 80s as much as I do, then be sure to tune in on Thursday from 9am till 12 for 3 hours of the best music from an iconic decade. That's Thursday from 9 to 12 for 3 hours of wonderful tracks from the 80s.
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2: 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Hope you're really enjoying the music. All these songs for 1 hour, nothing but number one songs. Here's another great number one for you.

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Listen to the mariachi play at midnight. Are you with me? Are you with me?

0: 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Are you with me?
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1: 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Glad you could join me for the number ones for one. All number one songs, no number twos, no fillers, nothing like that. So let's get another track on. This is another number one for you, 88.5 FM.

Hey guys, thanks for joining us for the number ones. If you've not been here before, very, very simple, nothing but number one songs. Let's continue with the great music here at 88.5 FM.

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